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And he does not forsake those whose devotion is filled with love. Chod na jai. Naam is always present, always there. This force is everywhere. There is not a place in this universe where Naam does not pervade. In this regard, the Guru says, O Aghe Atola, indeed, God is unfathomable, unweighable, unconquerable.

that Vaheguru has many forms, many relations. Such a wondrous Lord who can relate to everyone. Unlike us, He has no limits. He is not bound by relationships. He has no prejudices. He does not reject. He is totally accepting. And finally, the Guru says,

Shabbat is the light which allows us to see and experience the invisible Lord. The journey of this life is indeed an unpredictable one, one which can only be predicted by Vaheguru. Being unpredictable is exactly why it is wondrous and amazing how Vaheguru plays with the universe. Nanak eho har ka chola.